shine. 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
1: Born a man. If only I was born a man, I'd be free to roam the land. What I got in my pants shouldn't matter. Walk outside alone in dark hours, headphones on and unaware. 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